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3: 40%.
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0: Ministry in terms of communication is National Treasury, John Badi. 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We couldn't understand him. Sometimes he was speaking as if he was speaking to a class of economists. It was more theoretical. But for John Badi, he has mixed politics into it, and it has worked very well. He's been able to break down information. The second best ministry is a Ministry of Health, Aden Duale. They've really tried to work out things. I mean, it's very difficult. Circumstances. And then the third one is Ministry of Agriculture. Really, they are trying to communicate because we monitor here.
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13: I'm always hungry as a coach. I never like to lose. The importance of what we do is when we see the opponent, how they play, it gives us a lot of ideas how to approach the game and we will have a way of playing. We will have a style of playing. We will talk to the boys and one good thing also with our boys, they listen. They are good listeners.
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14: K24 Plus data package kobun Safaricom kote sun kasarta nebo hookup legit nebo boyboyet eng siling is set to some each again chill *544*24# age golden site agenge ang nusu nebo movies series 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